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1: All right, we got to go. Sometimes this show is just too short, you know. Our daily production team includes Andy Corbin, Mika Ellison, Maria Hollenhorst, Sarah Leeson, Sean McHenry, and Sophia Terenzio. Will Story is the supervising senior producer, and I'm Kai Rizdahl. We will see you tomorrow, everybody.

everybody but your own brother. We need more of us. They be taking scores of us. Pander to the color for the vote. They so sure of us. Cards in their hand and they stingy with the trade. Then blatantly villainize the jokers that they made.

Adam must speak of manifestation, creation, and spiritual transformation.

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You said that's the way to be. I said yes, definitely. And that's the place to be for the danceability. I said hey, keep it up, don't stop. You said yes, definitely. Electronicity.

If you ever plan to motor west, travel my way, take the highway, that's the best. Get your kicks on Route 66. It winds from Chicago to LA, more than 2,000 miles all the way.

0: Okay, time to meet an artist with a truly bicontinental identity. I'm telling you, this guy will blow your mind. Weedy Brima is taking the djembe drum places it's never been before. And in fact, he's about to be the first djembe-playing band leader to perform at the Blue Note Jazz Club in New York City. We reached him by Skype in the recording studio in Los Angeles.
1: My name is Weedy Brima. I come from a family of drummers on both sides. My father, Oscar Sully Brima, being a very, very prestigious composer and arranger in Ghanaian music. My mother, who is a phenomenal jazz drummer, funk drummer, from East St. Louis by way of New Orleans. Her name was Ann Morris. My father was doing an artist and residency program in East St. Louis, where he met my mother, who was assisting, helping the young drummers how to play jazz. And not just how to play jazz, but also how to play music that wasn't confined to the basic swing. You know what I'm saying? Because she had worked with a guy by the name of Moore Cham.
0: Moore Cham. In case that name doesn't ring a bell, let me tell you that he's one of the great Senegalese percussionists and cultural historians. And he's also the father of megastar Akon. So we've got Ghana, East St. Louis, New Orleans, and now Senegal. Weedy's mother studied with Moore Cham even before Weedy was born.
1: My mother was a trip because she wanted me to have an understanding of music on both sides of the water. The folklore, she wanted me to have the understanding of how folklore can evolve into what we have today, but also have a sense of funk and jazz. She wanted me to open up a new door of what music could be. What folklore could be and how you can blend this music to create a new voice. So I am a djembe player. You know, a lot of people say you're a percussionist. I'm not a percussionist. I'm a djembe folo. And I'm happy that I'm able to take the instrument djembe and open up a new door for it like it hasn't been done.

0: Feminine. 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And we've got time for one more artist with Feet in Many Worlds.
1: Bonjour, bonjour. Ici la Dame Blanche. Je suis musicienne. Je viens de Cuba. Je suis chanteuse et flûtiste. Et je fais de hip-hop urbano cubanissimo.
0: Yes, la Dame Blanche from Cuba. A singer and flautist who makes urban cubanissimo hip-hop. And she speaks French too. More on that in a moment.

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Horizon3.ai.

What's shaking, Alaska? Welcome to your seismic update from across the state for the week of August 12th. I'm Elizabeth Nadine with the Alaska Earthquake Center, where we monitor ground shaking 24/7. We recorded about 900 earthquakes in the past week. On Friday night, August 7th, over 1,000 people reported within minutes that they were shaken by a magnitude 5.6 earthquake west of the Susitna area. The most notable earthquake of the past few days was a devastating magnitude 7.4 in Columbia on Monday morning. While it may be tempting to connect this earthquake to the June magnitude 7.5 earthquake in Venezuela, their main link is that both countries sit at active plate boundaries. Their epicenters were 650 miles apart. Despite their similarities in timing and size, the South American earthquakes arose from very different types of tectonic motion. Alaska actually serves as a fitting comparison in that it is almost the size of Venezuela and Colombia combined and has a similarly complex array of tectonic activity. The Venezuela quake can be compared to the magnitude 7.9 2002 Denali Fault earthquake. Both involved complex, shallow ruptures on strike slip faults. The recent Colombia earthquake is similar to the 2018 magnitude 7 Anchorage earthquake. Both took place at depth within the downgoing or subducting plate. Learn more about Alaska's notable earthquakes under the Earthquakes tab at earthquake.alaska.edu.

Live from NPR News in Washington, I'm Janine Herbst. Luigi Mangione plans to plead guilty in a New York courtroom today to federal charges connected to the death of UnitedHealthcare CEO Brian Thompson. That's according to media reports. His trial on state charges in Thompson's death, which includes

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1: It is 8:19 today in Homer, partly sunny with a high near 67, calm wind becoming southwest around 5 miles per hour in the afternoon. In Seward today, mostly sunny with a high near 67, northwest wind 5 to 10 miles per hour becoming southwest in the afternoon. In Seldovia today, mostly cloudy, near 68, calm wind becoming west around 5 miles per hour. In Anchor Point today, partly sunny skies, high near 62, north wind around 5 miles per hour. In Anchorage today, mostly sunny, high near 74, calm wind becoming southwest around 5 miles per hour. It's coming up to 8:20. Good morning.

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